Now when I talk to God, I knew he'd understand. He said, stick by me and I'll be your guiding hand. But don't ask me what I think of you. I might not give the answer that you want me to.

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Don't worry. It will soon pass, whatever it is. Don't worry, be happy.